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2: I know sleep is friends with death, but maybe I should get some rest. 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

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I'm automatic, quarterback, I ain't talking second, pack it up, I don't panic, batter up, who the

attached to you. Friends can break your heart, and I'm always tired, but never of you. 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Everyone I do right does me wrong, so every lonely night I sing this song.

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3: I'm hearing sirens in the night. 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
0: 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Trust the reconnection.
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Yeah, you know we've had enough round here. Yeah, run round here. Sewage and scum round here. Babylon, I get bun round here. Yeah, you know we've had enough round here.

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Sewage and scum round here. Babylon, I get bun round here. Yeah, you know I've had enough round here. Yeah, run round here. Sewage and scum round here. Babylon, I get bun round here. Yeah, you know I've had enough round here. Yeah.